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Burns and I'm the Crusher. 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

that remains, this calling, Razor 94.7 Midnight Mosh Pit. Right now, it's brand new metal from Uncle Acid and the Deadbeats. 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

0: 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That is new from August Burns Red. Song's called Behemoth. It's from their new album, Season of Surrender. That came out a couple weeks ago. Brand new album from August Burns Red. I'm the Crusher, Pete Burns. 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
13: This text, you shared this already. We did? Because it happened like a day ago. I hope I didn't talk about this worm and then
14: forget. Oh my God, no, free beer. You did talk about your wiggle worm coming out of your shorts around those
15: That's
14: kids.
15: True.
13: Oh, it was a wiggle worm in kids. That's right.
15: During the basketball game?
13: Mm-hmm.
15: Remember?
14: Remember when you did that?
13: Yeah.
16: No.
13: Did not happen.
14: Yeah. Free beer, these little wiggle worms everywhere.
15: With his
14: little,
15: he's a dirty boy.
13: Purple-headed worm.
14: Ew, it's only purple if you squeeze it. Remember, we learned that yesterday.
13: Yeah, if you squeeze it too hard, it's purple. Otherwise, it's pink.
14: He's forever pink.
17: Broadcasting from the O'Reilly Auto Parts Studios, your professional parts people. Have you heard of the rule of four sixes? How this is going to apply most to you.
18: Okay, so it's
17: you are single.
18: Awesome people. Oh, that's because I was cool.
17: It's and awesome. Oh, you have to be both single and awesome for this to apply. I don't want to break you down.
18: It's good, yeah.
17: Though I guess it applies to everyone. This is a rule that some women are using when it comes to finding someone.
15: Okay.
17: The rule of four sixes. Now, some say a man has to have all four. Others, with slightly lower standards, are saying three of four or two of four. Would you like to know what the four sixes are?
18: Well, I would be very interested.
17: Number one, at least 6 feet tall.
13: Woohoo!
14: Mm-hmm.
13: Barely. Right. Barely, but I'm a hair over.
17: Six-pack of abs.
14: All right.
13: I'm almost positive I have those under my fat.
17: Everybody has them.
18: Yeah. Yeah, they're all there.
17: Abs are built in the kitchen, not the gym.
15: That's what Tony Horton said.
17: Someone told me once.
13: Like if if I suck my belly in just a little bit, like I have lines on the sides where the ends of the abs would probably be, but you can't really count them.
17: Yeah, if there's a famine, at some point, I will have abs.
13: Mm-hmm. I feel like if somebody's standards aren't crazy high, I'm close enough.
17: What do you? So you don't have?
13: Like, I'm in pretty good shape. Pack. No, but I'm in pretty good. I have a one pack, but it's like a 2 liter. But you know, it's there.
15: I don't think
13: like
15: that counts.
17: 2 liter. All right.
13: I'm in pretty
17: at
13: good
17: least
13: shape,
17: six
13: though.
17: Inches in the pants.
13: Yep, I'm good. I think close enough.
17: Do you have to measure a remote control right now to see if that's 6 inches long?
15: Such yeah. a weird way
17: some
15: to
17: other
15: say
17: weird
15: it.
17: Device.
13: Yeah.
17: 6 inches. Yep. I'm
13: pants.
17: Good.
13: Yeah.
17: That's how it says it here. I'm just quoting. And a six-figure income. So if you have all four of those, then you're part of the 4 sixes for men.
13: Okay. I only make 14 grand a year, but all right. Beyond that,
17: but I have a fun job.
13: Yeah.
15: Put a decimal point in there. There's a couple yeah. extra numbers.
13: Yeah. Also, yeah. End. Where? Yeah. Where's funny? Where's handy?
17: That's not in the 4 sixes.
13: Where's reliable?
17: Lots of people are funny, handy, and reliable.
13: Not as many as you think.
17: I'm not endorsing this list. Why would I do that? That's not good for me.
14: So 6 feet tall, six pack, six figures, and what was the other six?
6: 6 inch willy.
14: Oh, six,
15: six
14: inch
15: in
14: willy.
15: The pants.
14: I agree
15: six.
14: With three
15: six
14: of the four. Pants. Three of the four, for sure. I like a man over 6 feet tall. It wouldn't really matter, ultimately, if... Like, if I had met my husband and he was shorter than me, it wouldn't have mattered. But I do like a man that's over 6 feet tall. I don't care about a six-pack. To me, you can be really healthy and not have a six-pack. Like, that. Yeah. I don't think that's
17: Patrick
14: fair.
17: Patrick Mahomes has no six-pack.
14: Yeah, I think you can still eat and enjoy your life and be healthy and not have that. That doesn't matter. Making over six figures, that's nice. But ultimately, I don't really care. But that's a bonus. If I find out, like, oh, you're successful, that's cool.
17: Right.
14: And then over 6 inches, that's pleasurable. I like it.
17: This text, Maitland has the tape measurer that she keeps on hand if anybody wants to be sure.
14: Oh,
17: no, we're not
14: going
17: to be. Don't turn around and start to get it. What is the equivalent list for women?
14: What is it? Yeah.
17: Because first of all, no one's giving women a pass for the sort of, like, you would never have said, these are my rules. Maybe you would have, I guess.
14: Well, for me, if I like a female, her height doesn't matter. I know that's weird, but most of the time, if I've ever gone on a date with a girl, she's like shorter than me.
13: Yeah. And I think for a guy, that doesn't matter as much either. Mm-hmm. I think for a lot of guys, they just don't want a girl who's taller than them.
14: Yeah. Does that matter a lot to y'all? If a girl's taller than you?
13: It's rare for me to be around a girl that's taller than me. So
17: it'd been a little
15: never
17: weird.
15: Intimidating for me.
14: Yeah.
13: Yeah. Yeah. I think if we were an equivalent height with heels on, that would be okay with me.
14: Yeah.
13: Like, I wouldn't care. But I mean, if everything else is great, if she ends up she's an inch taller than me, it's not that big of a deal. I've never been in that situation, but
15: Evanette wears,
13: I like the petite girls.
15: If she wears heels, she's taller than me, and I feel like a little shrimp.
14: Oh.
8: I'm with her.
16: We're Tom Cruise and Nicole Kidman.
6: But I think maybe hair length could be something measurable on a woman. That's like, okay.
17: But if women, I'm not advocating for this. I'm just saying there is a double standard that you hear the talk about. Like, no, like women will say they got to be at least 6 foot tall. But if a guy says they have to be under 150 pounds, he's an a-hole.
13: Yeah. Then he's a person who can't love unconditionally.
17: Yes.
13: Yeah.
17: Right. That is a definite double standard.
13: Yeah. Men have conditions on them. And no one can.
17: Is it?
13: Hmm?
15: Well, I can control my weight. I can't control my height.
14: Right. Yeah, it is different.
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1: Temperatures will be seasonable and mild today with highs in the low 80s. Our humidity will remain mild as well today with mostly sunshine, so it'll make a great day for those outdoor activities. Later on this week, we are expecting to see some rounds of rain and thunderstorms. As of now, these are going to be spotty and very on and off. From the WBAY First Alert Weather Center, I'm meteorologist Emily Mers.
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1: A couple of years later, though, they started dating, the younger teachers, and, they were 19 or 20, and the teachers were 25 or 26.
0: Yeah, just barely legal in that sense. You haven't been their teacher for a little while. Yeah. On the way, more. What's the worst thing you saw your teacher do? 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
3: Temperatures will be seasonable and mild today with highs in the low 80s. Our humidity will remain mild as well today with mostly sunshine, so it'll make a great day for those outdoor activities. Later on this week, we are expecting to see some rounds of rain and thunderstorms. As of now, these are going to be spotty and very on and off. From the WBAY First Alert Weather Center, I'm meteorologist Emily Mers.
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11: Here's what Hot Wings thinks.
12: Part of the sidewalk goes in front of this horse farm, and it took like one day after the pavement was on the ground. There's this massive pile of horse crap on it. Like, they went, hey, a path, let's ride our horses down it, and then they left it there. Horse people are, well, I can't stop my horse from pooping. Well, you can probably see it. Go get it.
4: What are they supposed to do? Use, like, horse poop bags?
12: They can put bags under the horse.
13: Yeah.
4: Or, under the horse.
12: Got an idea. Don't ride your horse on the sidewalk that's meant for bicycles and walkers. They're not made for horses.
4: You want to put a horse in the road? What if he gets hit by a car?
12: Don't ride him on the roads. It's literally like a riding place. They have thousands of acres of land. Stay off the sidewalk.
14: Good to see you stay reasonable, Hot Wings.
12: Horse people are way too entitled.
15: Broadcasting from the O'Reilly Auto Parts Studios, your professional parts people. You know those things that everybody does but nobody really talks about because you don't do it often enough that it comes up?
4: Yeah.
15: Let's see how many of those we all share. Are you ready?
4: Ready.
15: Okay. Yeah. The first one is when you hit your elbow on the desk or something and you hit that soft spot just behind the bone, the funny bone area, but you hit it so hard that your entire nervous system glitches.
4: Mm-hmm.
12: Yeah.
15: You turn into Wicker Man.
13: Mm-hmm. It's a funny way to put it, but yeah, I know exactly what you're talking about.
15: How about the one huh too many?
4: Huh? One huh too many? What's that mean?
12: I don't know.
15: When someone says something to you, you go, what'd you say?
4: Oh.
13: Oh, that's the worst. Huh?
15: And then after, how many do you do before you go, oh.
13: Two.
15: Two?
13: Yeah, I think it's, what was that? I'm sorry, one more time.
15: I think I do three.
13: And then it's, all right, chief.
12: Yep.
13: It depends. And they're asking you a question like, what do you want for dinner? And I'm like,
12: It depends on who it is and how much it matters.
13: Yep.
12: If it's somebody at a bar and I can't hear them, I just go, yeah, all right. And then I give up.
13: Yeah.
12: If it's like that happened to me yesterday, I was asking somebody something. We were talking and like, what? And I had to leave for it. And I go, honestly, I still don't know what you just said. I can't figure it out. And then they said it again. I go, oh, okay. Now I hear you.
15: But yeah, if you're at a bar, you do it like a Japanese tourist. Oh,
13: yeah. There should be something that we can all do to acknowledge that, where people aren't offended or anything like that. Like, you should just be able to put your hand up and make some kind of hand signal. So that makes the person aware, like, oh, they still don't know what I'm saying, but it's all good.
4: I just say that flat out. Actually, when we were in Wyoming for filming the show, somebody had introduced themselves, and I thought he said Jim at first, and I said Jim, and he goes, no, Jeb, and I was like, Jen? What are you, and he goes, no, and he said it again, and I go, oh, Jeb, and he said no, and he says his name
15: Jed.
4: And I was like, I am so sorry. I don't know if you're mumbling or if I'm deaf, because we'd been talking, it had been so loud, it was so much fun.
15: Yeah.
4: And he goes, Jed. And I said, oh, hey, Jed, nice to meet you, bud. And at that point, he was like, I'm just going to say hey, bud, to everybody else. Trying to say my name. I pulled the Pan.
15: Pan? Yeah. No one's named Pan. Yeah. I've done that, though, where you're like, is your name this? No one's name is that, ever. Have you ever tried to download something, been told by your phone or your device that there is low storage space, and then deleted an app or something similar that you had never actually used that you had downloaded before?
12: Mm-hmm. Sure.
4: Yes.
15: Okay, so we're all 3 for 3.
13: Yep.
12: Yeah, definitely.
15: Have you ever reread your own post on social media just because you thought it was awesome and you wanted to read it?
4: Yes.
13: Yeah. I'll go back and edit posts that I posted years ago.
4: Me too.
15: You will?
13: Yeah, if I see that there was a grammatical error or something like that.
4: Or if it sounds stupid now.
13: Yeah, I'll go back and edit the error just so I don't look stupid, even though nobody has seen that in 10 years.
15: Mm-hmm. Yeah, that makes sense. Have you recently, let's say in the last year, blown your nose on a fast food napkin that you put in your glove box just in case you needed something to blow your nose in?
12: Oh, yeah, definitely. Mm-hmm. Yeah, if I need to blow my nose in my car, I'll find whatever is in there that isn't something I'm wearing, hopefully.
13: Mm-hmm. Are we supposed to be... Is that bad, or am I supposed to be ashamed of this or something?
15: Okay. No, just it's like there's no one talks about it, and why would you?
13: Yeah.
12: Just stuff people do.
15: What about, okay, let's say you have an appointment at like 1 o'clock in the afternoon or 2 o'clock in the afternoon on a day you're not working. Do you spend the whole day waiting for that appointment?
12: Yes.
13: Dreading it.
15: Yeah. That's why when I had jobs where I worked different shifts, like my first jobs at grocery stores and stuff like that, I hated 2 to 10, 1 to 9, 3 to 11. Because I would get up in the morning and be sitting there like, well, I got to go to work in, checks watch, 7 hours. What am I going to do with my life? Nothing else would I do that, but it was, I don't like it.
12: I hate mid-afternoon things because I will do that. Where I go, there's no time to start this now.
15: Hello, Maitland.
3: Hi.
15: Oh, hey, mate.
13: Oh, you got your overslept hat on?
3: Uh-huh.
15: Your tub of Celsius just like me?
3: Yes. Is that a question, statement?
15: Yeah. No, we're just welcoming you and including you in the conversation. It was neither a question nor a statement, I suppose.
3: Thank you. What are we talking about?
15: You weirdo.
3: Well, what else? How's everybody doing?
15: We're talking about things. Talking about things everyone experiences, but no one mentions. Like walking into a room where everybody's in the middle of a conversation and you try to be cool.
3: Yeah.
15: Relatable?
3: <That's> very.
15: Yeah. Let's see. What about when you show someone a movie or a TV show that you think is great, and then you don't watch the TV show with them, you just watch their face to make sure they're enjoying it the amount that you assumed they would. Mm-hmm. And if they show even the slightest bit of disinterest, you're super disappointed in them.
12: Yes. There have been so many times where I'm like, well, you have to get kind of like to the second episode.
4: You're just
12: learning the characters right now. And I've had some successes with that, but sometimes not.
4: I just feel bad. I'm like, well, I recommend something they don't like. No.
15: That is, because then you're like, oh, well, now it's my fault.
13: No, it's on them. It's on them for not having the same sense of humor as you.
4: Yeah. I really need somebody in here to start watching The Last of Us because I have no one to talk to about this.
12: I don't want to.
4: Oh,
13: no, thanks.
4: It's so good.
12: Yeah. I'm watching other stuff.
4: And also the new Handmaid's Tale. I was like, oh, my God, it just dropped. And my roommate was like, girl, it's been out since April.
15: The finale is like this weekend,
4: I was
15: right?
4: Like, everybody's making such a big deal about it. Yes, it's finally back. And then I realized,

0: time. Mine is a giant container of Costco peanuts.
1: I was going to say, peanuts is a common one for me.
0: I just grab one and a handful of that, and then I'll go, do I want anything else? What else is in here? And then I guess it's very common for me to have a series of temporary snacks at the same time.
1: What else? What else are some things that happens to everyone that no one thinks happens to anyone else?
2: I think for women, when you get hairs that fall out and they go in your butt crack, you pull them out in the shower and it feels kind of nice.
3: Yeah, you floss your butt cheeks.
2: Yeah. You pull it out and you're like, well, I didn't hate that.
1: I had never heard that until my wife mentioned it before.
2: Yeah.
1: Because I've always had short hair, so it didn't. Mm-hmm.
3: Yeah, the rogue shower hair where you're like, how'd that get there?
1: Yeah. Can't just plant them.
3: No.
2: Mm-mm.
1: It has to be there naturally.
2: No,
1: otherwise,
2: it's not
1: the same. What about, Maitland, you kind of experienced it just now. Someone just sent this in. When you walk into a group and everyone has just been shown a picture, but you're like, I want to see it.
2: Oh,
1: and you go, hey, let me see. And then you see them on the look on their face as they dig their phone back out and scroll back to the photo they just showed everyone else. And they're not really mad because they enjoyed showing it to people. But at the same time, you feel like a douche.
3: Or when like you're already in the room and they're showing a couple people, but they don't show you. And then you're afraid to ask because you're like, did you not want to show me? Am I being left out of this intentionally? Am I overthinking this? Should I ask? And then by the time you thought it through, it's like, I'm not going to say anything.
2: Well, then you feel like a kid because you're like, can I see?
3: Yeah, exactly.
4: Let me see it.
1: What's that?
2: Yeah.
1: Totally. Eating alone in school. Wow, I'm self-conscious. This is miserable. Eating alone at work. This is the most relaxing part of my day.
5: Mm-hmm. Yeah, it's crazy how that changes.
0: Yeah.
1: Yeah. Yeah, if I had known in high school how much I would like staying home later in my life, I could have leaned into it then. Those times when because everybody had that time when you're like, everybody else is doing stuff and nobody invited me.
0: Mm-hmm.
1: Whatever. And then you beat yourself up about it. This is the nostalgic regret it's referred to. It's 1999 or 1989 or 1979. Spotify and iTunes aren't even words that you understand what they would be.
0: Mm-hmm.
1: You've just spent $15 on an album of 12 songs, and you like the two that they've played on the radio, and the rest are completely different.
5: I can think of two albums right off the top of my head. There was a Tom Petty album called Highway Companion. I was like, I'm going to love this, and I like, I think, two songs on it. And then there was one, it was... Everyone was super into Dave Matthews Band in the late 90s.
1: Yes.
0: Mm-hmm.
5: And I tried so hard to get into Dave Matthews Band. And then I bought, I think it was a live album with Tim Reynolds or something.
1: That is apples and oranges.
0: I know that one.
5: It was so bad. I was so pissed that I bought it.
1: I had to go see Tim Reynolds and Dave Matthews at First Union in Philadelphia.
5: Yeah.
1: And sat about as far away as possible. And I was one of two people in the arena not getting high actively at the show.
3: Yeah.
1: And the only person in our section asked by the usher, are you smoking weed? But no, but everyone else is. What are you doing?
3: I used to love getting a CD and listening to it in the order of the tracks, because that's changed so much once you could download any song you wanted, because then you could go to the album, download all of it if you wanted to off of iTunes, or if you were stealing it from Napster or whatever. But you didn't have to listen to it in order. You could shuffle suddenly. And I used to love listening to it. And then there were songs, too, that you thought, I don't like this. But then a month later, it pops up, and suddenly it's a jam.
1: Well, and
3: like,
1: I think...
3: Oh, this is a good song.
1: Kelly, to your point, I think that happened more when you would listen to the whole album.
3: Oh, yeah.
1: Because I'm thinking of an album right now where the first time I played it, I'm like, oh, my God, I hate this song the first time. It had some catchy, like, lyrical hook that I'm like, this is just... cheesy. And then I fell in love with that, ended up being my favorite. So, but for a long time, I'm like, I got to skip this.
3: Mm-hmm.
1: I think that I've tried to get back into the habit of listening to the album as the artist put it together.
3: Yes.
1: When I find a new artist or a new album.
3: Yes.
1: Because I think you're absolutely right. That is such a different experience.
3: Mm-hmm.
0: Yeah.
1: It's hard to appreciate otherwise.
0: It's why I still often will get stuff on Amazon or Prime or whatever. And I'll download the digital, but I opt for the actual CD to still be sent to my house. I like listening to things in order, and I know I can do that digitally, but I like the physical.
3: Me too.
0: I like the album artwork.
3: Me too.
0: I,

0: I like possessing something because I remember when I found out like years ago with Apple iTunes, you'd have stuff and even stuff you owned that you'd put on your own computer. They could just randomly delete it if they wanted to. And I go, I don't think I like this. So then I go, I'm going to own my stuff.
1: Yeah.
0: Nobody's taking this from me.
2: No one's going to take your CDs.
0: No.
2: No one's going to want your CDs.
0: No, nobody's going to want them, but they can't take my music.
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4: Temperatures will be seasonable and mild today with highs in the low 80s. Our humidity will remain mild as well today with mostly sunshine, so it'll make a great day for those outdoor activities. Later on this week, we are expecting to see some rounds of rain and thunderstorms. As of now, these are going to be spotty and very on and off. From the WBAY First Alert Weather Center, I'm meteorologist Emily Mers.
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1: What makes me so sad about Oasis is, like, it's not that we can't ever see them together because they just, like, are dead. They just hate each other.
2: Yeah, like, they just don't want to.
1: We'll just never get an Oasis reunion because they can't do it.
3: Now listen to this. August 23rd, 2009, the last time we'd ever see them together. They canceled their second headline performance of the V Festival the day of. They cited a bout of viral laryngitis on Liam's part as the reason. But people had no idea that the band would never perform together again.
4: I can't believe they broke up before Vagina Fest.
2: Didn't they also do, one of them bailed on a show and then stayed for the show and heckled the other one who did the show by himself?
4: So. Really?
5: Yeah, I think
4: that's some real petty stuff.
5: Because I know there was a headline. It says, Noel Gallagher claims village idiot brother Liam is not well.
2: But there's video of him.
5: But I think, because I think Liam was normally the lead singer, but Noel was more the writer. And so Liam is the one who wouldn't do the show, and then Noel stepped in and can sing basically like him because, you know, they have the same genetics. And then went, oh, we don't really need him.
4: I would do wish they'd get back, but it's never happened.
5: Oh, even going back to 2013, Liam Gallagher branded an idiot by Idris Elba.
4: Wow.
5: So apparently a lot of people Liam's over the there believe he is an idiot.
4: More on the way. It is the Free Beer Not Wig Show.
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9: Temperatures will be seasonable and mild today with highs in the low 80s. Our humidity will remain mild as well today with mostly sunshine, so it'll make a great day for those outdoor activities. Later on this week, we are expecting to see some rounds of rain and thunderstorms. As of now, these are going to be spotty and very on and off. From the WBAY First Alert Weather Center, I'm meteorologist Emily Mers.
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4: Can't drink, can't draw, can't drown them away. 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

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Good morning. Hey, it's Reed. Hope you enjoyed your 4th of July weekend. Ate the hot dogs, did the barbecues, watched some soccer. And speaking of soccer, big game tonight. Huge game. We're going to talk about it next. USA playing in the World Cup against Belgium. And we could do something we've never done before. And it's going to be incredible. And I'm so excited. We'll talk more about it coming up. But right now, it's Bill Murray.

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8: Temperatures will be seasonable and mild today with highs in the low 80s. Our humidity will remain mild as well today with mostly sunshine, so it'll make a great day for those outdoor activities. Later on this week, we are expecting to see some rounds of rain and thunderstorms. As of now, these are going to be spotty and very on and off. From the WBAY First Alert Weather Center, I'm meteorologist Emily Mers.
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There's Poppy, not to be confused with Poopies from Jackass. They got that new movie out. Hit theaters June 26. Haven't seen it yet. It's called Jackass Best and Last. I don't know much about, I haven't heard much about it. I think what it is they're using a lot of like old footage, maybe some new stuff, but it's old footage. I don't know. But it's Jackass, so what's not to love? 3 Days Grace and Mayday on Razor.

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66 glizzies down the gullet. Joey Chestnut threw down 66 hot dogs and won again. Shocker. Surprise, surprise. Dude, nobody even can come close to that, dude. 66 hot dogs in 10 minutes. It is beautifully disgusting. And, you can't not have, a blowout in the bathroom after, right? Like, there's no way your body just, handles that like a nice lunch and a picnic, right? 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I feel like I'd be throwing it up and throwing it down on both ends. 66 hot dogs, though. It's impressive. It's impressive. Gross, but impressive.

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0: aunties that are older than your little brother, we feel ya.
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2: Here we go, throwing it back. Happy Monday. What's up? It's Reed celebrating America's 250th birthday this weekend, celebrating some soccer. We got a big game tonight, USA-Belgium, super pumped for that. So let's get in the mood for it. 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

I wish this studio was cold, because it's not cold. It's actually quite warm. 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
11: Temperatures will be seasonable and mild today with highs in the low 80s. Our humidity will remain mild as well today with mostly sunshine, so it'll make a great day for those outdoor activities. Later on this week, we are expecting to see some rounds of rain and thunderstorms. As of now, these are going to be spotty and very on and off. From the WBAY First Alert Weather Center, I'm meteorologist Emily Mers.
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Nine Inch Nails on the old school lunch with the perfect drug, like that movie Limitless with what's his face? Bradley Cooper. Yeah, that's it. Yeah, where he gets this drug that opens up like 100% of his brain. Why don't we have that? Oh, is that Adderall? Okay.

Korn, Thoughtless on Razor 94.7, 104.7. It's the old school lunch, not bad for a Monday. Maybe we're a little refreshed, maybe a little hungover over the long weekend. Either way, we got some soccer to get to tonight. Some USA, huge game. So excited for it. 7 o'clock kickoff. But back to the main point here. One more for the old school lunch. Theory of a Dead Man, it's no surprise. Friday.

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When the U.S. soccer team plays and they win, they play that John Denver Country Roads song. You know it. Country Roads, take me home to the place I belong, West Virginia. Yeah, that song, right? I know, I'm a great singer. But just a friendly reminder that that song is not about the state West Virginia. It is about Western Virginia. Think about it. Look at the lyrics. It's about the western part of the state of Virginia, not about the state of West Virginia. West Virginia, Rocky Mountain, whatever. It's true, though.

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forsaken. I refuse to let this go, because my soul is breaking. 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I refuse to let it show.

I do love me some Disturbed and a little Prayer. It's Razor 94.7, 104.7. I ate 4 hot dogs this weekend. I feel like that's not enough. I feel like I'm letting myself down a little bit. Only 4? That's a hot dog a day. If you include Friday. No. Thursday and Friday. All right. I guess 1 a day isn't that bad. Or is it? I don't know. 4 hot dogs? It doesn't sound like a lot, but I am who I am.

0: 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Played that sold out show a couple months ago at Epic Event Center. I didn't get to go to that one, but I went the very next day for sold out Marilyn Manson, and that was pretty sick too. 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
8: Today starts a quiet first half of the week. Monday and Tuesday, we'll have temperatures back in the upper 70s and low 80s, but by Wednesday and Thursday, we have more rain chances on the way. More comfortable at the end of this week, albeit still a little bit humid. From the WBAY First Alert Weather Center, I'm meteorologist Nolan Kane.
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Speaking of Marilyn Manson, there he is. It's Exit Wounds on Razor 94.7, 104.7. It was so good to see him at Epic, as I mentioned a few minutes ago. He sounded great because I've seen him before where he just didn't sound that good. And it was a little disappointing. He was opening up for Rob Zombie, and I'm like, I don't know. But he sounded great. He looked great. The show was great. Lots of photos and videos up on our socials, razorwisconsin.com, if you want to check it out. 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

Mudvayne on Razor 94.7, 104.7. Hey, it's Reed. We're going to hit up some Atreyu because they're going to be playing Crossroads 41. But just a little quick reminder before we do that. 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And then you can see bands like this, Atreyu. Can't wait to see them, by the way. It's all for you.

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There's the warning with kerosene on Razor 94.7, 104.7. That's it for me, Reed. Decker in next. USA, Belgium tonight kicks off at 7 o'clock. Go USA. One of the biggest games ever in American sports history. It's crazy. So go USA. Don't make me sad. I don't really feel like I want to cry tonight, but we'll see. We'll see tomorrow. I'll let you know.

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What's up? I'm Decker, and happy week after the 4th. How are we feeling out there? Everyone got all their fingers. If you lost an appendage during this past weekend with fireworks, please tell me. I want to know, because I'm not saying that I don't believe that it happens. I'm just saying I feel like Doubting Thomas. I want to know. I want to see the wounds. That sounded weird. Sorry, don't show me your wounds. Enjoy motionless and white.

Razor 94.7, 104.7, the very first ever Crossroads 41 Rock Detour is coming up in just over a month. A show that we've been asking for, we need to be to, because we want an outdoor rock festival in Northeast Wisconsin, right? 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
12: 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A quiet first half of the week. Monday and Tuesday, we'll have temperatures back in the upper 70s and low 80s. But by Wednesday and Thursday, we have more rain chances on the way. More comfortable at the end of this week, albeit still a little bit humid. From the WBAY First Alert Weather Center, I'm meteorologist Nolan Kane.
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Back in the studio working on some new music. That one features Eric Vanleberg of the band I Prevail. And he was also, they just released a new song as well. We'll play that later on today. Here's Eva Under Fire.

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It is a Monday. It's almost 3, and that means a Razor 3-Way is just around the corner. 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
2: Hey, it's time for your Razor three-way, and I got a number of requests, and one that kind of stuck out was from the band Soil. And that is because late last week, a guy that I knew, I met recently, and we had beers together. It was Sean Glass, the original guitar player from the band Soil. He was also in Dirge Within and Repentist. He had a stroke earlier this year, and he passed away last year. And that's a freaking bummer. I don't like hearing about people dying way too early. So horns in the sky for you, Sean. I've seen a lot of posts from the band saying, like, I know we weren't seeing eye to eye near the end and everything, but he was still an important person to us. So let's check it out. Let's do three from Soil from that era. So first one up, it's Redefined.

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10: Temperatures in the Fox Valley are going to fall back into the mid-50s, and a little bit further north, it could be closer to 60. Mostly clear to clear skies overnight tonight, and tomorrow looks to be more of the same with sunny conditions and temperatures back in the low to mid 80s. By Wednesday and Thursday, we have more rain on the way with temperatures still in the 80s. From the WBAY First Alert Weather Center, I'm meteorologist Nolan King.
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We're going to play Deckard's Records in a little bit. A chance for you to win your way to go and see Poppy at the Constantly Nowhere Tour hitting the rave on the 21st of this month. That is coming your way in just a little bit. So I'll come up with a tricky trivia question. You win tickets. Simple as that. It's Bob Roche. Where do the angels go?

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0: was last night.
1: Razor, you're my fifth caller. That means you got the first chance to answer my tricky trivia question. Are you ready?
2: Yeah.
1: All right, here we go. The wife and I took the kids on a road trip, and we saw what national treasure? Was it the world's largest yarn ball, the world's largest popcorn ball, or the world's largest rubber band ball?
2: Yarn ball.
1: The yarn ball is incorrect. Sorry. Razor, you ready to play Deckard's Records?
2: Oh, yeah.
1: All right. So that was a weird way of saying it. Now I'm uncomfortable to ask you this question. The wife and I took the kids on a road trip over the weekend, and we saw what national treasure? Was it the world's largest... Was it the world's largest yarn ball, world's largest popcorn ball, or world's largest rubber band ball?
2: The one time I don't listen, so I'm going to have to take a huge guess on this. C.
1: C is incorrect. Sorry. Razor, you ready to play Deckard's Records?
3: Yes.
1: The wife and I took our kids on a road trip over the weekend, and we saw what national treasure? Was it the world's largest yarn ball, world's largest popcorn ball, or world's largest rubber band ball?
3: Rubber band ball.
1: Rubber band ball is incorrect, sorry. Razor, you ready to play Deckard's Records?
2: Let's do it.
1: Here we go. The wife and I took our kids on a road trip, and we saw what national treasure? Was it the world's largest yarn ball, world's largest popcorn ball, or world's largest rubber band ball?
2: Popcorn!
1: It was the world's largest popcorn ball in a beautiful small town in Iowa. It was gigantic, and it's now going to be our family Christmas card because it is so freaking great. What's your name?
2: Charlie Beans.
1: Charlie Beans, I knew it was you right away. Congrats on winning. You get to go and see Poppy at the Rave on July 10th.
2: I'm pumped. Thank you. Appreciate you.

0: of band tees that are older than your little brother, we feel ya.
1: What am I smelling here?
0: It's time to level up your look with gear from the new Razer 947-1047 merch store. We're talking shirts that feel right, hats that look sick, and gear that lets everyone know you don't mess around when it comes to repping the Razer. 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
5: 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It's big. It's a place where you can talk to the people and get to know all of the music.

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8: Tonight, temperatures in the Fox Valley are going to fall back into the mid-50s, and a little bit further north, we could be closer to 60. Mostly clear to clear skies overnight tonight, and tomorrow looks to be more of the same with sunny conditions, and temperatures back in the low to mid-80s. By Wednesday and Thursday, we have more rain on the way with temperatures still in the 80s. From the WBAY First Alert Weather Center, I'm meteorologist Nolan King.
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10: 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It's

Razor 94.7, 104.7, that's Poppy. You can win more tickets to go see Poppy next week. Well, not next week. What am I talking about? Jesus. Tomorrow, next time we play Decker's Records. Woo! It's been a heck of a day, that's for sure. But Poppy, July 21st, down at the Rave in Milwaukee. Here's Killswitch.

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1: 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What's up, Alex?
2: Hello, sir. Happy birthday, America.
1: Yeah,
2: we made
1: it. You
2: are 250 years old.
1: It doesn't look like it.
2: It doesn't look like it. You look good. You look good, kid. There's some good, some bad, some ugly.
1: Yeah. There's definitely some spots.
2: Hey, have you seen the beautiness of...
1: The beautiness.
2: That's not a real word, but we're going to pretend it is.
1: Sure.
2: The Grand Canyon.
1: The big hole in the ground?
2: The United States of America, as in New York City,
1: yes.
2: Washington, D.C.
1: Are we just naming cities that you know?
2: With
1: Portland,
2: landmarks.
1: Oregon.
2: Let's see. Oregon.
1: Mount
2: Portland,
1: Rushmore.
2: Oregon. Portland. That's not where my brain went right away. Mount Rushmore.
1: Miami. They're right on a beach.
2: Miami is beautiful.
1: Look at us naming all of these cities.
2: San Diego.
1: Dude,
2: tell me about it.
1: That's in California. Talk about it. San Francisco. Let's stay in that state really quick.
2: Geography is our
1: best
2: friend.
1: Go up by the Redwoods.
2: USA.
1: Yeah.
2: We are a soccer country.
1: We are a soccer country.
2: For one night.
1: This week.
2: Yes.
1: When's the next game?
2: Tonight.
1: No. I mean, like, when they win tonight, they would play again.
2: They would play later this week.
1: Oh, okay.
2: I'm not counting the games ahead. Can't do it.
1: Dude, I'm all about counting chickens. So, before they hatch.
2: Decker, don't do this.
1: You know, a bird in hand beats two in a bush. So, last night, though, Mexico, great defeat. Awful time. All I wanted was England to lose, and especially on, like, the 4th of July-ish.
2: Yeah. Close enough.
1: But those bastards had to win.
2: Yeah, I wanted England, United States. We needed a rematch.
1: Or a rematch?
2: Just rematch of the all that these countries have gone through.
1: They burned the White House. Well, that was Canada. The War of 1812 is not done yet.
2: It's just getting started. USA, USA, let's beat those Belgians. We don't like chocolate tonight.
1: Yeah.

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2: 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It was pretty awesome, man. Honestly, top three things I think I've seen in my lifetime. And it is, and I've seen two kids be born. So, you know, that seems like it's got to be pretty high up on the list then, huh? 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

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So we made a road trip down to Iowa this weekend. It was a pretty good time. Iowa, an interesting place, and so interesting, in fact, that sometimes you have to find the more interesting things of Iowa to make it even more interesting. Well, we were driving home a little burnt out on family fun time over the weekend, and we decided, well, I just saw this random thing on the side of the road, and I said, world's largest popcorn ball? Excuse me? We should probably check that out. And so we did, and we just took a turn and stopped in a little town called Sac City in Iowa. It was off the interstate, and we went and we found the world's largest popcorn ball. And I'll tell you what, it was pretty huge, man. Pretty huge indeed. Created in 2016 at Noble Popcorn in Sac City, Iowa, weighs 9,370 pounds, has a 12-inch diameter, and uses 2,300 pounds of popcorn. The one disappointing thing I will say on this is that it's not a freestanding popcorn ball. So if you're thinking like one of those popcorn balls that you get for Christmas time, it's all together and things like that, nah. They use a big plastic mold, and I would say it was arguably a top three moment of my lifetime, like I said earlier. And I think the picture we took in front of it, definitely going to be the Christmas card, because everyone is just so happy. And I can't stress enough how happy everyone in my family was to see the world's largest popcorn ball. And I encourage you to go and do that as well, because the happiness was pretty astounding. You can save 50% on GA tickets to go to Crossroads 41 Rock Detour by using Razor 50, and you'll be able to see these guys, Atreyu. I did it!

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2: When it comes to your forecast, maybes aren't enough. 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
2: 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With a clear forecast streaming directly to you, any device, anytime. 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
14: Tonight, temperatures in the Fox Valley are going to fall back into the mid-50s, and a little bit further north, it could be closer to 60. Mostly clear to clear skies overnight tonight, and tomorrow looks to be more of the same with sunny conditions and temperatures back in the low to mid-80s. By Wednesday and Thursday, we have more rain on the way with temperatures still in the 80s. From the WBAY First Alert Weather Center, I'm meteorologist Nolan King.
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Razor 94.7, 104.7. It was last year at this time that they were doing the last show, the last Black Sabbath show. And Tool was a part of that. Mastodon was a part of that. And Bron Daler, as well as the band Mastodon, just posted a recap of last year's thing. And what an amazing event that was. A very cool experience for everyone involved. Bands, fans, and everyone that loves music. So pretty cool stuff. I also remember when I had that guy on that was talking about changing the name of Birmingham Airport to the Ozzy Osbourne International Airport. Well, he was talking about Birmingham, London, and he made a trip down to Alabama, to Birmingham, Alabama, and made a plea to get it changed down there because he couldn't do it in the UK. So we'll see. That'd be pretty cool of Alabama to do. Here's Papa Roach's latest, See You in Hell.

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5: 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Today we're giving you some new rock from the band Kingdom Collapse. The song is called Survivor. And I'm not entirely sure what I was expecting out of the song, but it's exactly what you're going to get. Kingdom Collapse, the name of the band. Survivor, the name of the track. It's Indecent Exposure on the Razor.

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3: Hi, I'm Christian Yelich. I still remember my first win. It's a moment that changes everything and becomes something bigger. 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

Razor 94.7, 104.7. That does it for me for this afternoon. Pete Burns coming in from here with Cutting Edge Nights. I'm Decker. I'll be back with you tomorrow, 2 o'clock. We'll try to do things better then. I'm going to go home, and sorry, neighbor's going to light off 2 fireworks because I promised the kids that we would do that. And damn it, the 4th of July is not over yet. Go USA. They're playing tonight. See if they can make it into the quarterfinals. Here's to hoping. Motionless helps me say goodbye.

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I'm Pete Burns with you on this Monday night after the long 4th of July weekend. Hope you guys had a good weekend, did some fun stuff, did some cool stuff, and came away pretty much unscathed. I did, so, you know, hopefully you guys feel the same. And here we are back at it on a Monday. Coming up, we have new rock from Eva Under Fire. Right now, it's Evanescence, Afterlife, Razor.

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I'm Pete Burns, and late last week, Nonpoint announced that their 11th studio album will be coming out September 18th. It will be entitled The Last Word. 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